ticket registration, Adam Adams, 62067. Connecticut, Adam Adams, 62067. It's a gray Chevy

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0: West Atlantic Street, apartment 3, west of Clark Street, Frederick Street, for a 62 female infected wound, dead normal breathing, 26 HLS 2.
1: Who's wanted?

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0: Johnson, date of birth 4/6/1947, 469, correction 1947. Has dementia and left the field. Is currently walking. 5'10", gray hair, yellow and brown shirt, long sleeve, wearing jeans. Says he has an AirTag in his wallet, but is not updating.
1: Can you show me in service drive in 637, 2000 hours, 800 hours?
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0: tenant dispute at 424 West Park. Reporting party is about 5-minute ETA now. And I have a larceny at 401 Lawrence Street for a boyfriend's mother who took money out of her purse.
1: Yes.

please. Please. Edward Dickerson, 311 Gracie's Place. Edward Dickerson, 311 Gracie's Place, Crescent Jacks Way. For a 71 female, vomiting, abnormal breathing, 26 to 12 skip.

0: Yeah, if you're clear from Campbell, I have a hit and run. 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
1: Copy.
0: My caller's going to be in a blue Toyota Camry in the parking lot there.

0: Dispute 906 West Dominick Street, 906 West Dominick Street. I have a text to 911 saying there's a group of teenagers in the back of the residence that appear to be fighting. They heard of a mention of a gun and a kid with a machete. We're still trying to get further.
1: Good job. Sharon, you can clear my cell phone 118 from this bird. 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
1: 906 West Dominic Street. I have a text to 911 saying a group of teenagers in the back of the residence appear to be fighting. They heard a mention of a gun and a kid with a machete. We're still trying to get further.

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Cross at Crest Hill Drive and Melbourne Road for 860 male with an hip injury after a fall, 17M2.

0: 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She should be unseen now.
1: Receiving route.

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1: No, we do have charges now. If you want to advise them, it'll be probably like 25, 30 minutes.

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0: Would you like one?
1: That's affirmative.
0: Receive it. Can they just use a right? Do they need a van or a regular tow truck?
2: A 60s white male with a blue button-down shirt. He left his restaurant and came back and was bothering patrons with a duck puppet, refusing to leave. He left when the caller called 911 in a blue Ford van. He's no longer on scene. They're requesting a report.
3: Copy.
0: Gary Russell over, but then he stole tools from her. He's last seen on foot towards Madison. Tan shirt, jeans, and sneakers.
4: In the area, searching for that male.
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standby for Bolo File 6 information. Central of the LAPD State Police Units, be on the lookout File 6 for Illion PD for Donald Bronson, date of birth 4-6-1947. Male has dementia. He left 191 East River Street, Village of Illion, about 45 minutes ago, headed in an unknown direction. 5'10", gray hair, brown and yellow shirt, blue jeans. If located, stop and hold for Illion PD. Repeating, be on the lookout. File 6 information for Illion PD for Donald Bronson, date of birth 4-6-1947. Male dementia. Left 191 East River Street about 45 minutes ago, headed in an unknown direction. 5'10", gray hair, brown and yellow shirt, blue jeans. If located, stop and hold for Illion PD. Central clear 2035.

Saquon County 2, Skyler, tree down. It's going to be State Route 5 between Parator Road and Carter Lane for a tree blocking the eastbound lane. Repeating 2, Skyler, tree down. State Route 5 between Parator Road and Carter Lane for a tree down blocking the eastbound lane, 2036.

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1: Good evening, the Rail Pal. 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
0: Turning down on Rail Pal 239.
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1: Trip around, back on the Willow.
0: Turn around, back on the Willow 49.
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0: 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Closest cross is 3327 State Highway 5.
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from Ilion for Donald Bronson. Repeating to all the LAPD state police units, cancel file 6, follow information for the missing mail, 2047.

0: Ambulance 105, chest pain, 309 North Genesee Street, stay in. Ambulance 105, chest pain, 309 North Genesee, stay in. For a 57 male experiencing chest pain, difficulty breathing, 10 B David 2, 2049.
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0: for the fare to comply and some other calls. 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
0: Receive. That's one to verify.

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1: We got Viper Boulevard on the Eastern Street. Going to be up in New York. Lincoln John, John 5839. LJJ 5839. Please reach out, thanks.
0: Received 2117.

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Structure Fire McDonald's, 1124 Mohawk. The employees on scene are reporting a possible gas leak. States they can see smoke. Building is evacuated, 2123 Ops 2.

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1: Got an odor of burning plastic in here.
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1: On scene.
0: Yeah, type
1: 2 structure.
0: People
1: outside. We'll be investigating.
0: First,
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1: Robert.

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1: 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Upper Lennox and Stone, City of Oneida.

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1: Check the area of 100 Hobart Street. Initially showing 105 Hobart, now showing 1405 Oneida. We have an open line of people arguing. It'll be in that area. We're still trying to get further.
0: 55, if you want to send 59 with 52, I'll take that call, Nigel.
1: We can do that. 59, respond to 5 Pleasant Street. 5 has going to go to Hobart.
0: Copy.

0: Copy. Can you recontact her and get a better location? She's not at this residence, apparently.
1: Appreciate

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2: Restart the HVAC system and confirm that this valve is the issue.
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Big Contact was a caller. She went to her home address at 512 William Street. She is 17 years old, but she has a grandmother with her.

0: 626 as they're having a little fault.
1: 626, 2139.
2: It's also been started. That's for Madison Fire for an outdoor fire behind the school, 7303 Route 20, across Madison Lake Road and North and South Street. A caller reporting that at the Madison Lake Town Park, there's starting a bonfire there. Law enforcement's also en route at 2140.

215 Simpson through the states. As soon as you left, they turned that music back up.

33834 Moose River Road. Boone Lane, Mills Fall, 33-34 Moose River Road. Boone Lane, Mills Fall, 33-34 Moose River Road. Brown Barn Campgrounds, lot 106, for a 70-year-old female ankle injury after a fall, 17 Adam 2, 2141.

Leonard Gigliotta, the Grand, room 2000, he states. He said he's being held against his will.

accidentally an overdose. Sycamore County to Hillian, overdose 45 3rd Street. For a 49-year-old female, overdose on heroin. Repeating to Hillian, overdose 45 3rd Street. For a 49-year-old female, overdose on heroin. PD's en route, we're going to have you stage 2142. Hillian, you're acknowledging 2142.

0: overdose, mutual aid. Herkimer County to MOVAC, overdose, 45 3rd Street, Village of Ilion, 49-year-old female, overdose on heroin. Repeating to MOVAC, mutual aid, overdose, 45 3rd Street, Village of Ilion, 49-year-old female, overdose on heroin, 2143.
1: Back up.

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0: Meet you, Thomas Street, Northam Street. We have a New York, Henry Sam George, 4289, HSG, 4289. Here's the three accidents.
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backup as well. Sir, for a domestic in progress, 6572 West South Street, 6572 West South Street in West Blinn. Caller is Kelly. States your ex-boyfriend, Corey Flats, on scene there, refusing to leave. Be verbal only. You have a 3-year-old white male, red and black sweatshirt and jeans. One, D1, 3, you can keep the United car in. I'm familiar with them. I can handle that. Receive 6-6 or 6-6.

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Marcus is a caller. States he just saw what he believes was an officer in his backyard looking around. He didn't know since it was dark, but he saw a subject out there. You can check the area.

Verona, investigate 4151 Carpenter Road. Verona, investigate 4151 Carpenter Road, cross at Germany Road and Atman Road. Caller was smelling something inside the house and got lightheaded. Unknown what he was smelling. House is evacuated at this point. 2159.

0: 59.
1: Crystal's a caller. Her 14-year-old son left an hour ago, and Teller hasn't returned. Wants to make a report. So we have Brian, the FB, Great Tank Top, Black Pants, white male.

79 South Main Street, Village of Poland, for a 24-year-old female, 40 weeks pregnant, high blood pressure. Repeating to Cuyahoga EMS, 8779 South Main Street, Village of Poland, 24-year-old female, 40 weeks pregnant, high blood pressure, 2201.

0: distraction more for me. And if you can keep that under the same roof.
1: The suspect female reportedly ran across the street there. Trying to figure out if medical's needed or not.

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1: Okay, I'll be clear.

1, injuries from an assault, Genesee Crossings, 100 Hobart, apartment 1, C is in Charles. Truck 1, injuries from an assault, at Genesee Crossing, 100 Hobart, apartment 1, C is in Charles, for a 52 female laceration to the arm from an assault. Law enforcement's just getting on scene. The suspect fled from the building, unknown location at this time, 2205.

ambulance to injuries from an assault, Genesee Crossing, 100 Hobart Street, Apartment 1, Susan Charles. Ambulance 2, injuries from an assault, Genesee Crossing, 100 Hobart, Apartment 1, Susan Charles, for a 50s female, laceration to the arm, cold response, 2212.

0: 5511 Main Street. See a Scott who's standing his neighbor's revving his Harley. He's been doing it for the last 20 minutes. Looking at a file report. 2220.
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2: Copy. Did this occur at that address or somewhere else?

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1: 55
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1: 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We have a New York Lincoln John number 2820 FJR 2820. 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

7113 East Dominic Street. 7113 East Dominic Street. Street of the Chester. His dark blue Mazda sedan, he pulled over to the side and requested AAA. They said they couldn't respond out into his system.

0: 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We're notifying National Grid. 2237.
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3: Yeah, New York, Lincoln, John Robert, 2820. LJR 2820, come back to a white Ford Edge. 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
1: Five one, I copy. 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
0: Hello, Craig.
2: I'm in there as well.
0: 5-9. Reese's.
3: 72, I'll be en route to the hospital.
2: Where are you now?
0: Reese's, Craig now.

0: 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Can you be able to take that, or do you want to point out for the second crew?
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0: Go ahead, 87.
1: We're getting reports Hamilton and Varick. There might be a scene there. There's Santa Cara through there. Hamilton and Varick.
0: Hi, 3, but that's going to be yours.
2: 5-8, I am on scene at the hospital.
0: Receive. 5-2.
1: You said I copy. We probably only need one car here at the hospital at the moment. We got a couple people here already.
2: 5-0.
0: Hamilton, there, you said the scene there for this gunshot victim at the hospital. 5-3, go with him.
2: Copy.
1: 5-3, copies.
0: 87, you want me to just make it part of this call or create a new call for this new number?
1: That's going to be the same.
0: Bruce, you have two cars on that way now.
2: 5-8, I'll have that way too.

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1: 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Onetto, 1D17, your status.
3: 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We're on fuel spray.

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E15 Coleman Mills Road, Rescue 1 Stannis Heights, Dam Care Hemorrhage. 7015 Coleman Mills Road, Presta Evans Road, and Nelson Road, for a 91-year-old male with a nosebleed. 21 Void 2, he's outside.

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2: 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They're going to be in a camper bus. 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We're still gathering further. 2307.
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0: crashing via Black Rebel. 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
1: Terminator 317.

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1: 36.

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2: Perfect.
1: They should be letting you in. I just want to follow them.

Franklin County 2 Herkimer Movac EMS, Valley Health Services, 690 West German Street, room 125, 64-year-old male with chest pain. 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

0: Cook Road, town of Iona, 2817 Cook Road. Callers with MCAT stating that there's a suicidal male with having suicidal ideations. Say that he was going to hang himself and that the male is highly intoxicated. It's going to be a unknown raced male in his 50s, Mark Landbridge, working on starting another unit, 2329.
1: Let's see.

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2: 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I like more.
3: Where's Subaru? Good enough.
2: Where's he? 5, 2, go with him. So he's all set.

0: for a 23-year-old female, 38 weeks pregnant, active labor, repeating 2 alien EMS, 117 Colonial Circle, apartment 2R, 23-year-old female, 38 weeks pregnant, active labor, contractions are 3 to 4 minutes apart, 2340.
1: Twenty-three forty-one.

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1: Receive 1-1 from Star towards Sylvan Beach Post Office, 1404 Main Street, 1404 Main Street. Caller is a John, stating that there's a female out and seeing that's refusing to leave. Skimming through the SC barracks. 2342.

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1: Negative.
0: 2344.
2: There's a fire potentially. He's unsure if it's a fire or just something flickering. He was wondering if somebody could check it out. There should be no one on the premises.
3: It's not in the park.
2: He said the cottage is in the park, off of Park Lane.
3: Yeah, it's all private property.
2: Received. Would you like me to call him back and have him call just local authority?

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2: Just start me up then, please.
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Pick up at Griffiths, then the Rome Hospital, then back to Griffiths for LifeNet for a 25-year-old female who has pneumonia and is rejecting a lung transplant.

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1: Sorry, Maj, from this location, 37557, 37557, run route to Rome Hospital at 941. If you could just notify them.

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0: You can show me out, check the residence. 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You can call the homeowner back and let them know. I'll be clear, 6-0.
1: Okay, thank you.

Nestor Road for a gray truck traveling at a high rate of speed, passing over double solid lines. I'm not repeating, be on the lookout in the area of Route 12 and Burmaster Road for a gray truck traveling at a high rate of speed, passing on double solid lines. Last seen, Route 12 southbound. I had a clear 0012.

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2: Good to do 24.

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They were calling Eva Dakota. Said there was a male that was passed out on the driver's side. In a red and colored Nissan SUV. It's going to be at pump number 1.

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2: 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I get an interview. Very frequently.
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0: 205. 126 Park Ave, 126 Park Ave, apartment 10, Adam, male, female, is verbal at this time.
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2: Five seven 1023 Belmont Ave, first floor, 1023 Belmont Ave. You're seeing Kayla Garcia regarding aggravated harassment.
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0: her and screaming at her that someone is going to kill him.
1: Copy. We're both in the area here at Albany Road. We'll be checking for individuals.
0: Receive 038.
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0: 201-038.

0: Could you repeat?
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0: 241.

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Ambulance 1, chest pain, 1145 Lead Street, apartment 2, Crosses of Eagle and South. For a 33 male, chest pain, 10 a.m., 1043.

to General Illness, 1009 Warren Street. Ambulance to General Illness, 1009 Warren Street. Ambulance to General Illness, 1009 Warren between Saratoga and Schuyler. For a 69 female, swelling in her neck. 26 AM, 10, 044.

0: security was complaining that there was a Hispanic male in his 30s wearing a gray hoodie and jeans walking around the building throwing garbage around. They just want him advised to not come back in the area. He was last seen on Devereaux. No interview.
1: Robert.

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1: Greetings. 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
0: Copy.

0: I don't see any persons on the roadway or in his yard, but I'd be more than happy to speak with him again.
1: Thank you, 054.

0: Mohawk Street that doesn't exist. It was highly irate talking about PD looking for a subject that he's now trying to report stole money from his residence.
1: That's where I got them.
0: 5-5 PD started that way till he's all set.

0: 1D44. Can you assist 458 regarding this commercial burglary alarm coming from 2392 Spencer Ave?
1: Affirmative. I'm not familiar.
0: Reese 059.
2: 1D439. Will we clear that MHL? You can show us around to the alarm. We're pulling down in the beach now. You can just route 44.
0: Reese 1D43. I'm not out 1D44. You can disregard.
1: 1D44.

Canada and ambulance, Hermitage 24 4th Street. Canada and ambulance, Hermitage 24 4th Street. Cross the Minor Ave and Church Street. For 50s, male, cause believes he has internal bleeding, 21.1.

0: Delightful. 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
1: I got you. 100.

Southwest Turn, crosses of Plummer Road and Matthew Road. 65-year-old female who fell while going up the stairs, complaining of upper arm pain. Conscious, while breathing normally.

complaining of upper arm pain, repeating for Lewis County Construction. Constable, Little Ambulance, have a request for your response, 5103 Crowfoot Hill Road.

0: after a long discussion with the complainant, it was found there was nobody on his property. I believe we'll be all set for the rest of the night. Both units clear, 4 through 9.
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female, possible broken arm. Repeating for Constableville, ambulance, second challenge, four leg ambulance, first challenge, the river front street found, 5103 Pearl Foot Hill Road, Town of Western. 65-year-old female, possible broken arm.

5103 Crowfoot Hill Road. Thomas Turin, 65-year-old female, possible broken arm from a fall. Repeating course, Constableville Ambulance, full ambulance, turn ambulance, turn request for an ambulance, 5103 Crowfoot Hill Road. Thomas Turin, 65-year-old female, possible broken arm from a fall.

8288. Lincoln Robert, Adam, 78288. White Nissan Altima. Yeah, on the Red Boulevard by JPJ.

461 Skylight Way, 10461 Skylight Way in Deerfield. We had an open line on the initial call with nothing heard on callback. There was nothing on the line. Also.

0: on Oriskany Street West, a U-Haul with New York passenger Henry St. Paul 2474 HSP 2474 blue color Tesla. Yeah.
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1: 34.
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0: 55, I'm going to reroute you. 54 domestic in progress, 1018 Culver Ave, 101E, Culver Ave, apartment number 1. Caller is Allison saying that her roommate is yelling and having a physical domestic with her boyfriend. Following a Hispanic female, 33-year-old, black shirt and shorts, and a white male, 34-year-old, t-shirt and blue shorts.

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Camden Ambulance Notification, Vinyl Mutual Aid, Camden Rescue for cardiac arrest, 10619 Rowell Road. Camden Ambulance Notification, Vinyl Ambulance Mutual Aid, Camden Rescue, cardiac arrest, 10619 Rowell Road, Cressa, Curtis, and 13 for a 31 male not conscious, not breathing, attempting CPR, 9 everyone.

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1: Cardiac arrest, 10619 Rowell Road in Camden, 10619 Rowell Road in Camden between Curtis and Route 13 for a 31-year-old male not conscious, not breathing. EMS is being notified.

Putnam Road, Thomas Nelson, New York Plate, Lincoln George, Robert, 9644, LGR, 9644. I'll have one out with Brightest.

0: RP is texting 911 saying that both parties are intoxicated. 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We're trying to get further.
1: Copy that.

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The Black River Ale House had parties fighting in the parking lot of a male and a female that were refusing to leave, and they're out of control. They heard that there was a knife involved on our end. 147.

0: in the area. 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
1: Area 148, that's a negative. Caller does not wish to have an interview.

Nearest Metals Evaluation, Peter Ridge Apartments. Nearest Metals Evaluation, 245 Main Street. Nearest Metals Evaluation, 245 Main Street, Peter Ridge Apartments, Apartment Susan Charles 4. While I was on scene requesting a eval for a subject with a face injury, 151.

Violation 245 Main Street. There's another violation, 245 Main Street, Cedar Department. Department is in parallel with 4. Laws on scene requesting a eval for a subject of the station, 151.

Central Knight County, sick person, 10 Clinton Street. COC, sick person, 10 Clinton Street. Mary DeBuck Apartments, apartment 609. Or a 57-year-old female vomiting, abnormal breathing, 26 Detroit, 2.

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1: Four three now, you can put us out of service at a tour.
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0: millisecond tone for an evaluation, 245 Main Street. Eric millisecond tone evaluation, 245 Main Street, Cedar Department. Pharmacy Charles 4, loud on scene, requesting the eval for a subject with injury to the face. 154.
1: For a good fall, Eric Wilson's knowledge.
0: 154.

0: you're approximately a quarter mile from that location. It's possibly going to be south of the address. The deer did run off. The caller is home. The vehicle is in the driveway and is damaged. 155.
1: C0.
0: Receive 155.

0: Engine 1 assist, 1122 Erie Street, floor 1, Engine 1 assist, 1122 Erie Street, floor 1, crossings of DeWitt and Jason, for a 77 female that slid out of her chair and needs assistance getting back into it, 200 hours.
1: Thirty-three seconds.

0: 求王星救主。
1: Or 1090 Bear Creek Road between 28 and Sears Road. Laura Rubio is calling saying that her ex-boyfriend's been harassing her on Facebook and is now in front of her residence. We're trying to get further.
2: 3-4 cops.

0: Oh, you're just standing by for your 2 a.m. radio check. 716.
1: 16.
0: 722.

Fire control, Concord. Injuries from assault. 245 Main Street. Fire control, Concord. 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Control, Concord. 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Cedar Ridge Apartments. Apartment C, Charles 4. Crosses the Floyd Street and White Street. PD's on scene. Fire's on scene. Requesting EMS for head injury. 207.

0: Patriot. We need the ambulance for the street. With a large crowd.
1: Received, you need the air?
0: Yeah, we'll go for it.
1: Received, 210.

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1: 26 Park Ave, 126 Park Ave, apartment 10, Richard Reese recontacted, requesting assistance with his wife again.

0: Sterling Drive.
1: It's going to be a black male. He's running in 433 Maryland Drive. He's in 433 Maryland Drive. He just ran. There's going to be a black male. Thomas Edwards. He's wanted with multiple felony warrants.

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1: Applebee's, kitchen door alarm.
0: 201, copy. 5, copy.

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1: No, it's a negative this time. I'll see if we can get in from the security company. Please resume normal radio traffic. Resume normal radio traffic.

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1: Central.
0: Any luck on a key holder?
1: The alarm company stated no key holder was responding.
0: Copy that. Building is secure. Just note there is an audible alarm going off behind in the kitchen.
1: 8 to 24.

0: It's affirmative. Area check on me. Breezy, if you can show me clear, air check is going to be a negative for that. Screaming child.
1: Copy, 25.

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1: You guys all settled there?
0: Okay.
1: 231.

0: have had you two meet me over at the Tower Valet. I'm going to have them arrest Mona Familiar and approach her for an exclusion order and a criminal trespass.
1: Copy. Eckers, and you copy 720? Tower Valet.
2: Hey, 20, is it in the hotel or is it in the valet?
0: Just go ahead and meet me over at Tower Valet. I'll come out that way. I'm ready to approach them early at one of the slot machines.
2: I copy. I'm at Save on Downtown. I'll be a minute.
0: That's fine. Take your time. I'm going to approach them.

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1: 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I have an aggravated harassment when you're ready.
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0: 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She's claiming that.
1: You're en route to the employee parking lot now?
0: Yeah, because I'm not.
1: I'll be en route to the employee lot.
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1: Did you speak with that party on Brody Drive?
0: That's affirmative.
1: Received, is he all set? We had received a call for that address.
0: He's all set.
1: Received.

0: 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Where you guys at?
1: Tesla Chargers up here.

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0: Gabby, that comes back as suspended insurance lapse for a 2017 Dodge Ram pickup, color white. RO is a Bradley Blair of Rome, New York. It does have a hit as a stolen license plate.
2: 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It is stolen.

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1: Can you recontact the caller and see if we can get a telephone number for this prayer we're checking on? I tried calling her. She's not answering, and we're not getting a response from this residence.

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0: Did you go over the tolls? You said a Sims was for which vehicle?
1: The Sims is for the Pennsylvania, Reg, and Stevens is for the Maryland.
0: Copy, thanks.

0: Emergency transport from the incident location at 24 Main Street, Village of Camden, to one 27-year-old combined male, starting mileage 31016.
1: Receive 458, 30.

0: Mary 286A, LUM 286A.
1: 463, I copied Route 5. What was the E-cross?
0: Martin Drive.
1: 463, 311.

0: calling from the right side apartment at that location, stating that a female lives next door or is lurking around houses in the area and banging on the walls. It's a white female. I don't have a clothing description.
1: Copies.

Chippewa County to Racket Lake wires down in the area of 392 Antlers Road at the Racket Lake Girls Camp for a pole arcing after an MVA. Repeating to Racket Lake, wires down, 392 Antlers Road. It's going to be the Racket Lake Girls Camp for a pole arcing after an MVA, 313.

Luke's 38, stating a female had broken into their house, had blood on her, and was asking for help. It seemed like she was under the influence.

County 2, Racket Lake, Second Tones, Wires Down, 392 Antlers Road. It's going to be the Racket Lake Girls Camp for pole arcing after an MVA. Repeating to Racket Lake, Wires Down, 392 Antlers Road, the Girls Camp for pole arcing after an MVA, 316.

It's 10483 Dustin Road, not a Forest Port. 10483 Dustin Road. 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He states that there's a vehicle in front of her house with flashers on. Unknown situation. Be advised, we do have a call in that general area regarding a tree down, and it's possibly the DPW on scene. 317.

0: our house with their flashers on. 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It's possibly the DPW. 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
1: It's a 911 only phone with a child. It keeps calling twice so far, nothing since. Unable to recontact, no apartment number. What's your discretion?
2: There's no call history for a phone. We can't get one. He just called it out.
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1013 West Dominic Street. Person with a hemorrhage. The residence was being broken into. Law enforcement's on their way as well.

County 2 Inlet, Mutual Aid Wire Sound, 392 Antlers Road, Long Lake, at the Racket Lake Girls Camp, her pole arcing after an MBA, repeating to Inlet, Wire Sound, 392 Antlers Road, Long Lake, at the Racket Lake Girls Camp, her pole arcing after an MBA, 328.

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0: Second will be DPW on scene. Do we have them in route?

the Manpower needed for wires down 392 Antlers Road, Town of Long Lake. Repeating to Inla, manpower needed for wires down 392 Antlers Road, Long Lake, 335.

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1: 34.
0: Advise if we need to start the fire department regarding that tree down if it's a hazard.
1: Yeah, I might as well start them.
0: Receive, 339.

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Fire Control 4 Sport, tree down, 10483 Dustin Road. Fire Control 4 Sport, tree down, 10483 Dustin Road, crossing South Pittman Road and Tracy Road. PD's on scene, requesting a fire to respond for a tree down. DPW was attempted to make contact with, unable to. 341.

about people sitting in their own pay fields. People don't seem to be listening to us fire to respond for a beatdown. 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

6, possible dispute slash noise complaint, 811 Court Street, 811 Court Street, Boston Globe Mail. It's going to be outside color reporting that there's subjects by a vehicle blasting loud music. Looks like they're arguing.

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1: 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I'm in service. 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

0: 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Do you want to stay attached to the domestic at 245 Main?
1: Affirmative. You got something for me?
0: We got to check the wall for coming in. Same location, the Cedar Ridge Apartments.

Wires on fire. Whitesboro Street at Court Street. Engine 1, transformer on fire. Whitesboro Street at Court Street. Engine 1, transformer on fire. Whitesboro Street at Court Street. Reporting a transformer that's been sparking with flames and smoke visible from the transformer. 406.

Control, Maynard, Wiresdown, Burn, 9797 River Road. Car Control, Maynard, Wiresdown, 9797 River Road, crossing Sublime Ave and Sunrise Terrace. Car states it's a transformer and that bug's coming from it. 408.

1422 Oneida Street, 1422 Oneida Street. It's a female caller. She's talking about getting stuff out of a vehicle. Sounds like they're possibly fighting with a male. The location's from GPS. No answer on callback. 409.

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0: 13.
2: Four 13 5.

truck, one ambulance, one breathing problem. 727 Tracy Street, truck, one ambulance, one breathing problem. 727 Tracy Street, apartment number 5, across the Sunset Avenue, Francis Street. For a 67 female is conscious and breathing, that's reporting the power being out, stating she needs to be on oxygen. She's having difficulty speaking with deep breaths. 6 David 2, 414.

0: to investigate. Number one, Andy's there. Truck 2, investigate. Number 1, Andy's Ave. Truck 2, investigate. Number 1, Andy's Ave. On the first floor across the Erie Street and Whitesboro Street. Cars reporting power issues and saying they smell smoke and see flickering on the side of the house. Doesn't believe anything's on fire inside the house or around the house. Saying the believes it's possibly near the transformer in the area of the Dollar General, 417.
1: Four 27, we're calls your 62 back up. Suspicious person at Stewart's on Lakeport. 1686 L 31, the Stewart's. Caller to Terry Renfer. So there's a woman outside, looks distraught, in pajamas. She's currently laying on the table out front. It's a white female. Kind of thing further.

0: Boarding.
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1: Yeah.
0: On same. Yes. Percy Transport.
2: Transport.

0: Fire control, Manor Car 2.
1: Fire stop from Manor Car 2.
0: I'll be on the scene. This will be on Barnes Ave, Marcy, National Grid, pole number 32. They do have a primary down that's heading from the direction of Route 790, the New York State Thruway. Unsure how many wires are down. I'll be investigating

0: Patrol Camden Ambulance, back pain, 84 2nd Street. Fire Patrol Camden Ambulance, back pain, 84 2nd Street. Apartment B as in boy, crossing South Washington Street and EP Ave. 39-year-old female, back pain, unable to ambulate, 5M1, 428.
1: Patrol Camden Ambulance, acknowledges.
2: Camden Ambulance, acknowledges 428.

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0: 503.
2: 503.
0: 578.
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0: 317.
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0: 1D62.

0: National Grid has been notified. Unknown EPA at this time. Code 31.
1: Radar car 2 received.
2: 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There's nothing visible at this time, 431.

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0: Central clear.

0: We have fireworks burned in the middle of Court Street. Might be what he's smelling. We're going to be investigating.
1: Receive 437, Trickle.

0: One Helena Carter.
1: After investigation, there is a primary down. It is not affected. Route 790 or the New York State Freeway at this time.
0: 36, 440.

93-year-old female slid out of bed, not injured, it's an off-response system, that for Smithfield Rescue's feedback ambulance for lift assist 5069 Williams Road, South Butler Road, and Peterborough Road. Respond for a 93-year-old female who slid out of bed. South response on lift assist at 443.

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0: three to back them up. 3820 Erieville Road, Town of Nelson. 3820 Erieville Road, Town of Nelson. Crossroads of Lloyd Road and Nelson Road. To Sharon Benson versus her husband, David Benson. It is verbal only at this time. Negative drugs, alcohol, or weapons.
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Water from EBC Systems reporting a smoke detector activation in Zone 39. That's for a fire for fire alarm activation. 416 West Road at the Alcott, across the Stout in Warner. From EBC Systems reporting a fire alarm activation, correction, a smoke alarm activation in Zone 39 at 504.

28 Dukes Road, Town of Verona. 4928 Dukes Road. Caller's a Tory. States that she got into an argument with her husband, who then made comments of killing himself and left. It's going to be a 32-year-old white male, Jason Fink, black shirt, gray cargo pants. He's known to drive a black 2016 Ford F-250 or F-350. Partial plate, King Boy James, KBJ, 512.

advised, the caller states that her brother has the male on the phone, is attempting to have him go over to that residence. Still trying to gather further. 514.

on for 753 Rutgers Street, 753 Rutgers Street. Speak with Joshua, reporting there was a male out of the residence knocking on the door that wasn't supposed to be there. Reports he chased the male in the area of Albany and Lansing. RP seemed to be a little confused. None further, 570.

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0: 0, car control home, engine 1, car 2, Fenwick Heights, investigate 6573 Lanphier Road, crossing of Lawrence Street and Lanphier Road ramp, took possible carbon monoxide alarm, 538.
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3: Oh my god, it's 538.

for dispute possible menacing, warrant at Lenox. We have a third-party report of a male chasing a female. The male has a knife and put it up to the female's throat. He's currently following her bicycle. Caller disconnected. No further information.

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0: it's all related to that power issue. 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Keep it going.
1: Great. Pass to you, Mr.

6447 Glass Factory Road, Town of Marcy, responding to maintenance fire, 67-year-old male, feeling dizzy like he's going to pass out, 607.

Whitesboro, 1125 Whitesboro. The caller Wilson's requesting his friend be removed from their residence. Can hear a female arguing in the background, trying to get further at this time. 608.

0: There's a Harry reporting there's a baby deer that was hit and still alive, requesting dispatch. We'll be standing by at a Maroon Subaru Outback.
1: Copy, Merle.

They came in through prepared. Question, you checked on a Sophie Smith. It's a 16-year-old female. Hasn't been able to get a hold of her since 11 o'clock last night. Believes she may be with a male that she's not safe with at that location. It doesn't say, but it sounds like it may be the child's father. He did state the mother's not answering as well.

EMS overdose at 838 State Route 365 in Russia for a 78-year-old female, took 12 Xanax. Okay. Repeating, Northstar Remsen overdose at 838 State Route 365, town of Russia, 78-year-old female, 614.

EMS overdose at 838 State Route 365 in Rush.

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1: 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Copy 126. 106 are clear, 662.

0: Hotel North Star, Remsen, Bordeaux, 838, Route 365. Park to Remsen, North Star, overdose, 838, Route 365, from Herkimer County, 78-year-old female, it took 12 Xanax, 23 days 1, 619.
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1: Sure.

some injuries from a fall. 50 Franklin Ave. Fire Control COC, unknown injuries from a fall. 50 Franklin Ave. Fire Control COC, unknown injuries from a fall. 50 Franklin Ave at the Clinton Manor Apartments, Apartment 202. Crossings of St. Mary's Ave and State Road 12B. A 78-year-old female, unknown injuries from a fall. 17.4, 6.4.

respond to 10363 Ridgecrest Road in the town of Marcy. 10363 Ridgecrest Road in the town of Marcy for a harassment complaint that occurred at the Oneida County Courthouse. The caller Jessica is reporting she has an order of protection against an ex, and the ex continues to contact her. 647.

0: Right. Because of.
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1: Stop.
2: Two nine, I can't copy that.

for a abdominal pain, 61-year-old male, burst hernia, high blood pressure, ALS. Repeating for Boonville Ambulance, have a request for respond, 2034 State Route 12B, Cross Street, Denley Road and West Road, for abdominal pain, 61-year-old male,

Clinton, assist, injuries from a fall, 50 Franklin Ave, Clinton Manor Apartments, apartment 202. Clinton, assist, Central Nevada County Ambulance, they have injuries from a fall, 50 Franklin Ave, apartment 202, Clinton Manor Apartments. Clinton, assist COC, they're on the scene at 50 Franklin Ave, apartment 202. It's a 78-year-old female, injured from a fall. The original code was 12, correction, 17, B-Boy 4, 705.

0: 51, you are clear at 707. 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
1: Negative, the copy, 7-10.
0: That is clear, 7-10.

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Speak with Belinda regarding damage to the fence that occurred overnight. 721.

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1: It's going to be an Ashley Snyder, 315-529-2663. Ashley Snyder, 315-529-2663. She's regarding a case that's dealt with the state police to keep the peace regarding some horses and non-payment in a stable on Vidler Road.

0: calling in.
1: Negative contact with the resident. 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The mother is not an alien right now. Show me quick.
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0: start patrolling once you're driving Lewis County.
1: Yeah, two to those dispatch, we're arriving in Lewis County.

0: and westbound. It's going to be just east of the city of Rome in the line of Floyd. It's going to be parallel with Stearns Road. It's going to be callers are Rich reporting his tire fell off his vehicle. He was able to get onto the side of the road. It's going to be a white Ford Transit 746.
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0: Rescue two.
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0: Always in Albert Ramirez reporting multiple people were outside fighting. Unknown exactly how many. No longer in progress at this time. I was not involved. It was between a black male and a female party. He lives on the second floor. Unknown where the male is. P50.
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0: How would it possible be the, it's going to be New York Reg, Mary George Adam 8079, MGA 8079, beyond 365 westbound at the South James exit.
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0: Receive, thanks.

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0: 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We're requesting a paramedic. Meet us at 8 and 20. We'll be relieving the scene here within 3 to 5.
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0: You're welcome.

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Always an Eric advising there is a female screaming to let her go. 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Parties are yelling downstairs. 824.

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0: 409 West Thomas, 409 West Thomas. Female calling, say there's a male that's intoxicated, not supposed to be there. The male half is a Robert Wilson caller, disconnected before getting further. There's a 911 only phone.

0: Can you respond for 2401 Holman City Road? 2401 Holman City Road. It's going to be NVA car deer. Caller's in Italia. She's reporting the deer ran off. She's going to be in a white Outlander. No injuries. 853.
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0: 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Thank you.
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Repeating, state route 365 eastbound in Tilden Hill Road. 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It's possibly the wrong registration. 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

information. New York registration, King Edward Nora, 7919, last seen 49 eastbound, the outer district of Rome, 49 eastbound, outer district of Rome, 913.

Ambulance 2, rescue 100 units from a fall, 408 Tilden Ave. Rescue 2, ambulance 2, 100 units from a fall, 408 Tilden Ave. On the first floor across at Catherine and Bleecker Street. For an unknown age female that's conscious and breathing. They called mothers, stated that they were on the ground. Unknown if any injuries, unknown if she's still on the floor. 17 boy 4, 916.

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Control Westmoreland, COC, injuries from the fall, 7079, Route 5. Fire Control Westmoreland, COC, injuries from the fall, 7079, Route 5, crossings of Norton Ave and Prior Road. For 92-year-old female, injuries to the pelvic bone from a fall, 17 Adams 3, 929.

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Present to us moment, POC. Injuries from a fall. 7079 Route 5. Hawkins of Norton Ave and Fire Road. A 93-year-old female. Injuries to the pelvic bone from a fall. 1703 and 29.

0: Street, reported by his daughter, a 74-year-old male, is having congestive heart failures, difficulty breathing. 931.
1: New York, Lincoln, Henry, Mary, 2900, LHM, 2900, status of the CAD, please.
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0: I forgot to tell you, I've been cleared of station for about 20 minutes. I just checked Cougar Lake campground in that area. I'm going to take a swing over to Sampson at this point. 347.
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County of Salisbury. Got a report of a tree that took down power lines across the road at 313 McClure Road in Salisbury. Lines are about 5 feet above the road. Repeating the Salisbury. Tree on wires, 313 McClure Road, Salisbury, 946.

0: Per VTL complaint, Delta Hotels, 200 Genesee Street. Multiple vehicles blocking the exit of a parking garage. The caller is standing by at the front desk of the hotel.
1: Got you.

Phil Vernon, wires down, 5173 Wample Road. Pardon, Phil Vernon, wires down, 5173 Marble Road. Pardon, Phil Vernon, wires down, 5173 Marble Road, crossing to Hogan Road and Burns Road. Tree down on wires, 152.

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0: Analogy, 956. I go through the front door.
2: Hold your end. 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

from the prepared, they gave two different addresses, 377 Park Drive Manor 2 and 379 Park Drive Manor 2. 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

0: Barneville, North Star, difficulty receiving 11456, Route 365. Hurricane Joe Barneville, North Star, difficulty breathing, 11456, Route 365, crossing of Main Street and Smith Street. 76-year-old male, difficulty breathing, 6 days of 2, 10:05.
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0: To a difficulty breathing call at 11456 Route 365, at 11456 Route 365, Todd Trent. Crosses our Main and Smith Street. And there's a 76-year-old male there with difficulty breathing. Code we have is 6 David 2.
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0: 2 of the inquiry 3, Wayne Hospital, 8 left, BLS, no equipment, going to the St. Luke's Nursing Home, Clark left. And you are out 10-0.
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0: 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The residential burglar alarm is on 3, 1030.

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0: Gonna be out in New York, Lincoln William Young, 6598, LWI 6598, come back to the Tanner Brown Port Excursion, gonna be 96A at Tierden Road, just down from Sampson.

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1: You can show 18L, the order protection has been served. And you can show that clear.

592 Hayes Road. Park Control Maynard, Conco, Physical Episode 9592 Hayes Road, the Upstate Caring Partners, crossing South Buckland Drive and Kavanaugh Road. 32-year-old male, fainted, is now awake, not feeling well. 31 out of 3, 1034.

0: We're looking to get some hot gas in Watertown. We initially were planning to get gas on the way back with the nation on board, but we were having a slight change of plans at this time. Can you just see if the FBO at Watertown Airport will do hot gas today?
1: Correct, the gray Toyota. Going to be stay in Hanel Road. Cheers.
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0: Central Clinton, CLC, difficulty breathing, 115 Brookside Drive. Park Control Clinton, COC, difficulty breathing, 115 Brookside Drive, at the Altera Clare Bridge Cottages, room C as in Charles, 6, Crossings of Kellogg Street, 64-year-old male, difficulty breathing, 6 David 2, 1036.
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0: 8C2-0 for Max. 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

0: Stevens is your caller or dependent?
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0: Okay. 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I'm going to go to 753 Rucker Street. 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

0: Brookside Drive. Phil Clinton, second home, difficulty breathing, 115 Brookside Drive. Carpentale Clinton, second home, difficulty breathing, 115 Brookside Drive, Adele Terra Claire Bridge Cottages, room C is in Charles 6, crossing of Kellogg Street. 64-year-old male, difficulty breathing, 6 David 2, 1039. Clinton acknowledges, 1039.
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2: And 203. Have a domestic in progress at the residence where the OOP leader served, 1081 Commons Road. Call reports that his son is destroying property inside and outside the residence. He left, went to the neighbors. No drugs or alcohol, no weapons.
3: Two zero three copies. I'll be in room.

0: Right.
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0: I'll be on State Park Road by the Drumlin entrance. Stand by for a flight.
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0: 10-1.

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I'm on Naomi Street, across the center.

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2977 West Bridge Street, off of Pendergast Road. Will be for a 63 female. Injuries after a fall, code is a 17 alpha.

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Cars go 05K there. Black pickup meets you at the back entrance off of Bank Place.

Can you run a DLIC? Last name is going to be Cook, Charles Ocean, Ocean, King Edward. First name is Guy, George Union Young. Middle is W. William. Date of birth is 10-12-99.

0: It's someone, some Jews took a permanent marker to his vehicle overnight. 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Gresham.
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0: 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Fire Control Whitesville, automatic fire alarm, 46 Roseville Drive, the Whitesville PD. Crosses of Molesby Street and Tracy Street, the general fire alarm, 1113.
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1: 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Am I going to give her a courtesy ride when she grabs her stuff?
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1: Copy, I'll be over to the parking lot in a moment.

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For a 40-year-old male, not conscious, is breathing, having a seizure. 12 David 4, 1121.

Ambulance 2, engine 1, breathing problems, 400 Arisky Street West. 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At the 72 Tavern, going to be at the front door for an 80-year-old male that's conscious and breathing, that's having difficulty breathing and difficulty speaking between breaths. 6 David 2, 11, 23.

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1: 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Tanya on scene. She found a friendly dog on the side of the roadway. She'll be standing by in a gray Volkswagen SUV. 11:26.
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0: Can you receive a call from a medical emergency at 72?
1: Yes. It's affirmative, EMS en route.
0: All right, I'm coming. Tell them they can come right inside. The family's waiting.
1: Receive, they should be pulling up now.

I have a name and number for you for a property retrieval when you're prepared. It's going to be for Janet. 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Looking to get her belongings.

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0: control cell phone. Right across from Don's Ford, Bell with Vermont. 425 Adam 123. 425 Adam 123. Shook him back to a white pickup. Jim's just here.
1: 1140.
2: 458, you can mark me also.
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0: Go ahead, 2-9.
1: This larceny is possibly one and the same with another. I cannot confirm at this time until a maintenance supervisor is in. So we'll be clear for now.
0: 1141.

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1: 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I'll be all set.
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Not with us. Daniel, D as in boy, Len, Lincoln, Edward, Nora, 10, 11, 99. I already ran him in Justice. Can you just run him in Parks to see if there's any history?

0: will flag you down. They have a female who is unresponsive, has a heart rate, is believed to be breathing. Unknown much further. You're out 11:46. Medic 3 is going to mosey that way, priority 2. Let us know if you need assistance.
1: 10-4-76.
2: To 6, blocking him.
3: 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That makes a lot of sense. He's saying he wants to see his children and family. Won't give his name.

0: 5280 Willow Place, 5280 Willow Place. 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It's going to be a commercial hold-up alarm. 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

0: 35-year-old black males wear a black t-shirt, gray jogging outfit. Currently got off the 5th floor, possibly going to the 6th floor. Caller's going to be downstairs to let you in.
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2: 1-0, copies.

Fire Department. It has Lewis County Fire Coordinator for over 2 decades. Has answered his final call. The Lions Falls Fire Department, the Lewis County Fire Coordinator's Office, and Lewis County thank you for your service. You are hereby relieved of your duties. Godspeed. Thank you, sir. We will take it from here.

0: Wolf State Park. Could you put that as clear from like 10 minutes ago?
1: Copy.

0: Cars.
1: I'll be clear. What issue have they given to that Daniel D. Lund?

0: Joe Alexa, yeah, physical domestic with her brother. So she's putting her, his hands on her.
1: Copy.
2: 5-8, keep 5-4, and I'll go with 5-3.
0: Receive 5-8, 5-4, stay in.
1: 5-4, I copy.

0: back. We did also give him the number for the DEC.
1: Where is he?

0: 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The office is going to be calling 911 for an ambulance.
1: Received. We're at the entrance right now.
0: Got it.

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1: Okay, 100, 1200.

0: other details as to the location in that parking lot.
1: Appreciate it. We're going to go check the slips over in E-Loop. We'll advise.
0: 12-01.

The caller stating it's eastbound on Route 365 near intersection, possibly a brown Subaru disabled on the side of the roadway, stating the vehicle is occupied and other vehicles in the area are not moving over. Caller is a passerby and did not leave their information.

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0: 4-2, I'm on the line with a caller that's out with a woman right now. And the location that he's describing is near a marina that they just opened up yesterday. Maybe in the loops.
1: 4-2, we found her. It's going to be in the Elo boat slip.
0: Copy.

0: Here's my fall. 10641 North Lake Road. Forestport North Star. Here's my fall. 10641 North Lake Road. Across the Woodhall Road. Meekerville Road. 94-year-old female. Fell yesterday. Is currently not conscious. Is breathing. Reported a leg and groin injury from the fall yesterday. 17D David 3. Contact.
1: Sure,
0: Star Acknowledging. Star Acknowledging,
1: 12-10. Four Star Acknowledging.
0: Four Star Acknowledging, 12-10.
2: Today is currently not conscious. Is breathing.
3: 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Go ahead. 1445 Pemble Street, not a center for rehab. 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
4: Received. Second is one route.
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0: 5512, we have an ambulance en route from Utica at this time.
1: You can send them this way.
0: Chris, they just checked en route.
1: Thank you.

0: 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The sir advised from the caller, they're requesting ambulance only. Be your discretion.
1: Brief, we'll be around shortly.
0: 12-12.

0: 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She was worried for his welfare. The white male, wearing a black hooded sweatshirt. Unknown direction of travel. 1214. Copy.
1: You can close it out on second passing. I'm sure there's shoes everywhere.

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1: Or rescue an M care track injury. RFA 95 Dart Circle. Be in the circle in front of the school at the ice cream truck. For a 31-year-old female, I believe she popped her hip out of place. 30 B-Boy 1, 1216.
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They're still in the area. One of the females went to the store.

0: MVA unknown, sunset at Newell Street. Commercial truck 1, MVA unknown, sunset at Newell. Truck 1, MVA unknown. Sunset Ave at Newell Street from a passerby, 2 vehicle MVA near that intersection. On injuries. 12:20.
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1: 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Two-car MVA between Chrysler and a four-door sedan there.
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0: I'm going to stay attached to this, doing an area check, because apparently they got somebody that's following this person on foot. For some reason, they want him to get evaluated. He hasn't said he's a threat to himself or others, but they can't get a hold of this guy that's chasing him.
1: Nah, I cover that, 5-1.
0: You might get a phone call from them if they're able to locate them. Just let me know where they're at.
1: Chrissy, we'll update you if they call us.

0: I'll have a report. I'll be out on the detail at the Capitol.
1: Yeah.
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Cross of Birch Pond Road. Going to be for a 66-year-old female. Back chest pains, difficulty breathing. 10D David 2, Pro 31.

0: intersection of Frog City and Phillip Road. We had a hang up from that number. We're trying to get further.
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0: Whole Forest Ambulance, mutual aid for a call in town of Forest Park. It's going to be 106 Hemlock Road South. 106 Hemlock Road South in town of Forest Park. It'll also be Perch Pond Road. It's going to be for a 66-year-old female. Chest pain, difficulty breathing. And it comes a 10 to give it to.
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Oneida Center. 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Stated that voices in her head are going to make her hurt herself. Please check her welfare there. 1238.

0: 04 Ambulance, EMS 106, Hemlock Road, South and Forest Port, for a 56-year-old female, chest pain, difficulty breathing. Repeating second tone, Old Forge, 106 Hemlock Road, South Forest Port. 56-year-old female, chest pain, difficulty breathing. 1239.
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0: 3. I'm going to be out with New York. Lincoln Henry King 581. I'm going to be 26 Deer River Road for crossing.
1: Okay, 1242.

0: 338.
1: She said that was Lincoln Henry King 581.
0: You can keep me on, Emily. I'll be checking the pull launches out in this area as well. I'll let you know when I'm on patrol.
2: Present.

0: 5-2, ready, copy.
1: Yeah. 5-2, David John Sam, 4171, comes back valid. 2024 GMC Sierra to a Christopher Riom, 61 Valley Road, Malone, New York. He has a valid Class D that expires on 10-3-2027, same address. All checks are negative for both vehicle and driver.
0: Data received. If you generate the next event, it's going to be a warning issued of ETL 1180, Diaz and David. I'll be clear, 254.
2: 12:45.

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Our caller is at Kay Howell. States her boyfriend's refusing to leave her property. Reported to be a verbal domestic, still getting for

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0: Give me another one.
1: One way, can I one from MCAT? Got a call from Stephen Hale. So he's on the bridge over by Mill Street. Suicidal.

Care, Innismouth Ball, 9660 Zuber Road, Tabor Game Care, Innismouth Ball, 9660 Zuber Road, across the Tabor Florence Road. 25-year-old female, reported head injury from a fall, 17B Boy 1, 1255.

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Crosses the Hawkins Corners Road. 90-year-old male, back injury from a fall, non-alert, 17D David 4, 1257.

Norfolk Edwards, sick person, Dunkin' Donuts, 8471 Seneca Turnpike, Norfolk Edwards. Sick person, Dunkin' Donuts, 8471 Seneca Turnpike, across the Sangertown entrance, Commercial Drive. 55-year-old female, general illness, I'm not alert. 4060 David, 1, 1259.

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1: 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Everest, just your advice. PD is also en route. 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
0: Everest, copy.
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0: investigate 19 Brainerd Street, Whitesboro investigate 19 Brainerd Street, Cross Racing Boulevard, Main Street. 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
0: Copy.

Mitchell arguing with her child's father and wants him out of the residence. Male subject is a Jayaki, unknown for their description. It's reported to be verbal.

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1: I want to hear through those dispatch when we're up to the wind.
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0: for a structure fire. Be across the street from 1219 Oak Street for lots of smoke coming from a garage, trying to figure out if anybody's inside still gathering. 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

Bridgewater, 520 East Street, that's the town of Bridgewater. 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It's a white male. Gary Stoll, 1314.

0: Four. 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

Right, Dwayne, wish to respond for construction for engine 5 truck to move up 1220 Oak Street. Sorry, Dwayne, wish to respond for construction fire 1220 Oak Street, crossing Markland City, engine 5 truck to move up 1316.

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0: It's going to be the urgent medical care of Skinny Atlas, 793 West Tennessee Street, across the Hillside Drive. It's going to be room number 3 for 62-year-old female, right shoulder pain, it's an alpha response.

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1: Norfolk, Car 7. 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

AIM was 2, second home for a standby, working fire, 1220 Oak Street. 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

0: 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Norfolk receives.
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0: Pet Supply, 170 Erie Boulevard West, Color State. 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

0: just released him with the understanding that he understood and got a strategy plan of what to do if he had any ideations. 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
1: 1334.

Sensor 1, it's going to be New York, Mary Boy William, 1451, MBW, 1451. It's a white Honda SUV. It'll be Rippleton, probably across the ledger, but I'm in the parking lot of Myers Creek Brewery.

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0: Maintenance is on scene. System is reset. We're all set.
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0: an eastbound cross the Oriskany exit. It's going to be about a half mile. The current post car is tied up. The tow that the RP called is taking longer than expected.
1: Yeah, call the closest available.

0: 60 East Street, 1344. 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Be advised, our caller Tara called her own tow through AAA. They're staying an extended period of time. 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

0: I'll go seizures. 2535 Genesee Street, City of Utica. Second floor of the Utica Rehab and Nursing Center. Near the elevator for a 57-year-old female, actively seizing, has four seizures. 33 C Channel 7, 1345.
1: I'm complaining of all over pain. She is crying. She was at Oneida and discharged yesterday. She is still in a lot of pain all over. And that was 6382 Andrew Drive.
2: Lucy,

0: 4 Race Street, number 4 Race Street. Caller's a Gregory Griffo. 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
1: 416,
2: Scotty. 10-9-1-1, I'll be out of the car, Stephen Steele. No number needed. All set.

0: Seven for one, we're using New York Lincoln Victor Sam 1109 LVS 1109 to gray Honda. I'm on 92, about 3/4 mile north of 20.
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0: 4 or 5 minutes.
1: Yeah, Cambridge Maiden, Clark Mills, Bellwood, New York. Mary David Frank, 2109, MDF 2109. She'll come back to a blue Subaru.
0: Bellwood, that intersection one more time.
1: I'll be at the Cambridge Mayor Apartments in Clark Mills. It's going to be right off of East Health Street.

Concord Abdominal Pain, E1 Prospect Street. Concord Abdominal Pain, E1 Prospect Street, City Utica. Crossing Holland Ave. The 12-year-old female abdominal pain, 1 a.m. 1, 1400.

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0: Your caller is Karen Kingswood. I want to report a dispute to another residence over a civil matter. It's not in progress. I'm going to recontact, make sure she's still there.
1: Got me.

1124 Brinkerhoff Ave, 1124 Brinkerhoff Ave. Our caller was a passerby stating there's a female, approximately 10 minutes ago, yelling from and crying from inside the residence. 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Unknown situation. 1414. Okay.

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0: I'll be clear. Warning to the RO, 1180 David.
1: Marianne, did somebody hit their dog and didn't stop? There's a red SUV and they have camera footage. They're requesting a report.

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2: 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See you, John Daly. It's going to be the gray house on the private island there. Easiest access is from the Colgate side. It's going to be an animal complaint. His dog got into it with a fox. Looks like the fox's legs are broken. Probably need to be dispatched. He is currently trying to get his dog into the vet, so I'll give you a phone number if you don't have CAD in case he's not there.
1: Received, he'll be in route.
2: Do you have the CAD in your car?
1: Adrian.
3: 1422.
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Send that link in the team and 4821 coming back to expired expiration of 5/11/25 on a 2023 Subaru WRX. Inspection is expired as of 9/30/25. Registered owner is coming back is in Alexandra Darren. No New York license.

0: 7-0 to Lewis, I'll take it. I'm closer than 3-8.
1: All right, she says it's not on location. I believe she wants a question answered as to whether an ex-roommate can keep her property. All the information from 30L.

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FX Matt Apartment. Apartment F3, Epson Frank number 3. Assist EMS with a 51-year-old male, has a general illness, but also stating he's depressed. Just make sure they're all set there. 1430.

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For a 79-year-old female, need to be a fractured foot. I don't know how it happened. 26 Adams 7, 1431.

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0: for a voluntary crisis eval. Repeating to MOVAC. 130 West German Street for a 66-year-old male. Must go to Wynn for a crisis eval. 1432.
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0: 16 and 2.
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0: I'll be out of service in remainder. You can take me off the board.
1: Where is he? 1434.

I'm going to be out with New York Reds, J. John, G. George, Henry, 1413. John George, Henry, 1413. Location be 131 East Town of Oldsville.

0: the vicinity of 2773 South Shore Road. Repeating, Dan Lot. Pole with wires across the road, 2773 South Shore Road, 1435.
1: The wires are still connected to the pole. Caller stated the vehicle just ran into the pole. There's only negative injuries there, though.
2: I don't know.

0: Did you, was EMS out here? Or did, it was just a call from you guys?
1: She does not have the apartment number. She does have phone number for her. She's been trying to contact her by phone, and it's been going to voicemail for some time now. She hasn't responded.

0: It's Amac and the vehicle operator is going to be the registered owner.
1: Copy. 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Mail is D. David at 54.
0: If you generate an event for this, you'll be warning issued with 1180B as in boy. We'll be clear.

0: partial rescue 2, ambulance 2. Difficulty breathing, 2150 Bleecker Street. Ambulance 2, rescue 2. Difficulty breathing, 2150 Bleecker Street. Masonic Care Community, room 206. 74 female with difficulty breathing, 6C Charles 1, 1439.
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1: I'll be on Red Creek Road in the town of Wolcott, New York. King Sam William 2387 KSW 2387.

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So, 15-year-old male at a soccer game, dislocated knee. 38 and 14.43.

1431 Genesee, 1431 Genesee, Albany County Province, Province 510510. 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
1: Route 119 and 104 in Stratford for a dumping complaint.

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0: I'm still waiting for you, Joe, to load for me. 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
0: Copy.

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Talk to Katisha in regards to her son, a Kenneth Stevens, 31-year-old black male, stealing money from her. He's currently located at 242 Park Drive, Manor 1, 1449.

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0: Apartment 1, 21 female, fell, facial injuries. Request an evaluation this time. Lincoln has something to ask the crosses. It's 17 B-Boy 1.
1: Responding.
0: 4, keep his net.
2: Three three to 3-8. Are you still 12, Copenhagen?

Martin Court, across the clock road. 37-year-old female, multiple seizures, 12D David 2, 1459.

0: 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Looks like there might be a continuous chain reaction with more wires coming down from this down pole.
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0: Edward 2595 12 northbound. Delta just south of Evans Road.
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0: 2017 model is listed as F-35, Frank 35.
1: Got it, thank you very much.
0: You're welcome. 15, 10.

State Route 8 in Ohio. A male caller states when he was driving by, there appears to be a large gathering. There are mostly motorcycles, and he believes they threw an M80 at his vehicle as he was going by. Heard about 30 minutes ago, he does not want an interview, just doesn't want it to happen.

0: 7147 Central. Those are actually National Grid trucks, not trucks here, and they're about to leave.
1: Soon.
0: Did
1: you get a hold of Herkimer County DOT? I believe they're in charge of this road and they'll have to shut it down.

0: if I rent.
1: Quite nice.
0: Hi, three. Five, three, five, nine. Sorry for the residence that's next door to 1000 Green Street. Residence next door to 1000 Green. Now, our caller states it's a tan residence with no numbers on it, no cars in the driveway, stating there's subjects hanging around the residence that possibly do not live there. Also claiming there's numerous deceased dogs found inside the residence. Caller states the subjects just went inside the residence, possibly burg in progress. So, only description we have so far is a white male, black pants, black shirt, and a unknown race female with a colorful tank top. So, an area check only.
2: 5-3, I copy.
1: Copy 5-9.

0: subjects hanging on the residence yesterday and possibly remove the deceased dogs.
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0: 116-125, fast track, 600 Erie Boulevard West. Had an abandoned call originally. On second callback, female caller was yelling for someone to get out of her car. Address was from GPS only. 1520.
1: 16, copy.

She's going to be wearing a gray shirt, black short color sneakers. Yeah, he's a male with short brown hair sitting on one of the exercise equipment.

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2: I'll be out at Chimney Bluff parking lot with Texas. 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

New York Bulk Uncle, Singapore Episode, 45 Quarter Avenue, the VFW. New York Bulk Uncle, Singapore Episode, 45 Quarter Avenue, the VFW, cross of Myers Avenue and Dudley Avenue. For a 50-year-old female, not conscious, is breathing, collapsed at the bar. 31D David 1, 1526.

0: Five, five.
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0: Good. 112 South Street, the Hope House. Our caller is Jacquay Robinson. States his wife was physical with him. Our caller is now outside in a white pickup truck. Unknown where the female half went. Female half is Margaret Robinson. White female, blue sweats, and a gray sweater. Now just getting cheese inside.
1: I thought I got 7 copy.

0: Central. I'm in service, field 5952. I'll be on central financial service.
1: Sorry, a 26-year-old female into this morning is awake and waiting at this time. Currently on the bench to the right of the liquor store next to the parking lot. 31C12 is one, 18 is one.

0: near Bastard Flickers, 137 West Dominic Street. 26-year-old female, we had a physical episode this morning, will be on the bank.
1: Canadoa for a discount slash suspicious person, a female running around in the road, yanking on front doors, etc.
2: Oh, there's a guy. Trying to pull me up on the as well.
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0: 601-615-874-501.
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0: 2023 Lincoln. Sunday, the 18th, back to valid. B. David to Michael Weaver out of Truman Park, South North.
1: Read, dude.
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1: Went to upstairs. 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The female child is a 6-year-old Ashwak Rashid Ahmed. The mother is a Talal Dole. 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

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One right at the web inlet line, and the opposite side of the pole.

4-0 Mid-State. I'm going to be out. I just got waved down in the same parking lot. New York King Henry George 4890. JHG 4890. I'll be out with this individual.

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1: Okay.
0: Four six, Rick. Just had a failure to comply with the motorcycle. Tristan Bluffs is the operator. The eastbound on 20 into the town of Plainfield.

0: Both vehicle and driver are valid. Objects are also negative for both.
1: I'll be clear last. He just registered the vehicle and he didn't have the 10-day inspection on the windshield. I don't need a number. 347.
2: 8C23, Mid-State, rolling down in New York.

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1: 050.
0: Sangertown entrance off of Commercial Drive at the light. There's a person in, on the grass next to the traffic light. Appears to be passed out. 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

0: 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The Sangertown entrance off of Commercial Drive at the light. From our call, there's a male in the grass, appears to be passed out. He is also en route, 32 B-Boy 1, 1550.
1: For traffic control, Eagle Bay requests...

0: Repeating, obey. Traffic control needed at that pull-down location on South Shore Road. In Old Forge, we need traffic control at South Shore and Park Ave to advise drivers the road is closed at Camp Rara. 1551.
1: 50.

0: from the BLS. You must take that.
1: It is, but okay. I just want to make sure I'm not giving them out of order. All right. I will get back to 4-5. Thank you. Dispatch 4-5. Go ahead. Yes, you were on wing 2, 75 female, 5 catheter.
2: Have you know?

going to impair cardiac tissue. Liberty Gardens, short off of that street. I'm a 304. First visual female, complaining of arm pain, also clammy, not breathing normally, also cardiac issue. 19D David 4, 15%.

0: Driver, dispatch.
1: And your fire control is now 200 on Quebec Street, apartment 304, will be 46.
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0: I copy, MKR 5035. 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

921 Rucker Street, first floor. 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Heard about 3-0 ago, 1605.

New York Mills, Conco overdose, 37 Campbell Ave. New York Mills, Conco overdose, 37 Campbell Ave. 3-year-old male, Eden Edwards.

0: at this point. 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

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Bloody nose on blood thinners. 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

0: responses.
1: B40 and Judd Road, caller sent by a gray Ford Bronco. Says he found a cat that appears to have been hit, still alive.
0: Roger, 2 car, penalty around.

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0: Passaic County, MVA rollover, Route 12, Route 20, town of Sangerfield. For a 203 car MVA, one vehicle rolled over. Unknown injuries, 1660.
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2: Copy.

Yeah, it's responding to Perryville. So everybody getting an ambulance to this call. Juvenile is back home. However, she is cutting herself at the moment, and she did break some windows at the church.

0: I'm going to roll over at 12 and 20. Waterville second tone, some VA rollover, Route 20, Route 12. Waterville second tone, some VA rollover, Route 20, Route 12. Two to three cars involved, one vehicle rolled over. Possibly no injuries, 1619.
1: Five to go, Waterville, you must one.
0: Waterville, you must one.
2: Four to Waterville, now.
1: All right, we got the scene, I got one car on through. We're going to need, only starting to risk any falls also, or we're going to have to block off Route 20.

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wire, area 69 Root Street. New Hartford, low hanging wire, area 69 Root Street. Cross the Bowling Circle on Hepler Road. Car safe, low hanging wire across the roadway, possibly a traffic hazard. 1627.

0: 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Burmaster 1 AMCAR sick person, the area 725 Ellsworth Road, across Otis Street and the dead end. For a 50-year-old male, was in a vehicle vomiting and sweating down the side of the road. 26 B-Boy 1, 1631.
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Route 20, Route 8. Virtual Bridgewater, mutual aid for fire, please. Shut down Route 20, Route 8. Front of VA, 1635.

0: Unknown Medical, 10236 Hughes Road, Remsen North Star, Unknown Medical, 10236 Hughes Road, off of Fairchild Road. For a 78-year-old male, down on the floor. Car is seen on camera. Unknown situation there, 32 D David 1, 1536.
1: North Star acknowledging
0: 1637.
2: Go Bridgewater
0: acknowledging. Bridgewater acknowledging 1637. 10236 Hughes Road, off of Fairchild Road. A 3-year-old male down on the floor. Car is seen on camera. Unknown situation there, 32 D David 1, 1536.
2: North Star acknowledged.
3: North Star acknowledged, Travis.

0: wire has been removed from the roadway. We're going to be all set here.
1: Received 1639. We're just acknowledging 1639.
2: Thanks, 1639.

0: Truck 1, ambulance 1, allergic reaction. 131 Dryden Road. Truck 1, ambulance 1, allergic reactions. 131 Dryden Ave. Roosevelt Drive, Sunset Ave, the cross. The 17 male, he's having an allergic reaction to something with difficulty breathing. 2D David 1, 1640. Ambulance 1, route.
1: Four three three to control.
2: Sorry to confuse you. We're going to switch some things up. 5-2 is going to start to carry the says 5-0, and I'll be taking that card here.
1: 1640.

0: Hotel, area 7101 Romer Skinny Road, 7101 Romer Skinny Road, across the Sandwich Avenue and Nelson Road. Caller is Stephen Hale, saying he's on the railroad tracks behind the location. It's a 48-year-old white male wearing a t-shirt, gray sweatpants, multicolored shoes, currently walking towards Weaver Road on the railroad tracks. Threatened to cut himself, but does not have any weapons with him. 1648, person 1642.
1: 458, Jeffy, heading en route from Forsberg.
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0: 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Then we have Park Road in front of the park manager's house, Robert Truman, town of Ithaca.
1: Again, and it was a New York plate, you said?
0: Oh, affirmative. It's going to be New York, town 786855 Charles. P786855C.
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2: 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Are two car VA unknown injuries, 1657.

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0: 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Think about episode 102894 Fuller Road, across the Owens Road and Ellis Road. For an 8-year-old female, a think about episode, head stop breathing, is now awake and conscious. 33C Charles 1, 1359.
1: North Star number 8 will be responding to Fuller Road.
0: North Star, you're responding 1700. North Star, second call, Singapore episode 102894 Road, across the Owens Road, Ellis Road. For an 8-year-old female, a Singapore episode, head stop breathing, is now awake and conscious. 33 Charles 1, 1359.
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0: 6 on the scene at 1702. 4-2, I'm not quite sure what you're sitting on. I'm just going to write down the time 1702.

0: fireworks going on in the area. 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
1: Trying to turn you over. Is on the lookout for a tan Chrysler Pacifica van last seen pulling out of the alley's parking lot. The operator was an older white female, t-shirt and unknown any further description. She fell asleep at the intersection and continued on from the alley's parking lot on Black River. Can you be on the lookout for a tan Chrysler Pacifica with a older white female operator last seen pulling out of the alley's parking lot on Black River Boulevard, 1706.

0: 453, disregard. 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Okay.
1: Mercy, 459, copy.
0: Four by three, he's not on the tracks, but parallel to them.

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His first name's Anthony, I'm on my screen.

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0: 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For a 7-year-old male, report a head injury from a fall 17 V Boy 1, 1730.
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Mary Victor Mary 0803, PA MVM 0803. Now, to be clear, they're moving their vehicle now. 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

somebody was dying in a creek and in a lake, and to send help. 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

0: And was one engine, one difficulty breathing, Los Angeles Mill, 95 Stark Street, apartment 333. And was one engine, one difficulty breathing, Los Angeles Mill, 95 Stark Street, apartment 333. 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
1: Ambulance 1 is out.
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0: or correction, X247. Faith is an older gentleman operator, possibly heavily intoxicated, appears to be no damage to the pole, has since left the scene.
1: Copy. They have a direction of travel.

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2: 433 to control. I'll be out of service. Have a good night.
1: Thank you as well at 1759.

And to be on the lookout for a white Volkswagen sedan, out of state plates. I see northbound on Route 8, passing the Kellogg Road ramp, speeds of 70 miles per hour plus, operating erratically. 1800.

6 Howard Ave. Probably a David reporting a white pickup truck that's been in front of his residence for a week causing a traffic issue. 1802.

0: Beach Vinyl Seizures, Silver Beach Amusement Park, 112 Bridge Street. Silver Beach Vinyl Seizures to Silver Beach Amusement Park, 112 Bridge Street. Being the rear parking lot closest to the roller coaster in a gray minivan. For 11-year-old male seizures, 12 David 2, 1803.
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0: Lincoln Henry Lincoln 6576, LHL 6576. I'll be near the pond parking lot.
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1: Sir, are you looking for our Town of Sullivan's ambulance or our DeRider ambulance or both?
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1: Okay, yeah. 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
0: Received. 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They've got a vehicle rollover. The victim's a 67-year-old male.

0: 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We'll get him started.
1: Okay, thank you.
0: You're welcome, 1813.

0: 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I'll continue to all set.
1: Finger Lakes and Route 80 for a 67-year-old male, injuries, heart and other Madison County ambulance rider, call from Onondaga, the area of 1272 DeRuyter Road for a MVA rollover with injuries involving a 67-year-old male, control clear, 1814.

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1: Copy, just put it in.

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1: Yeah. Captain, when you're clear, I have an assist on a Anadaga County. They're requesting assistance for a personal injury, injury rider just over the county line.

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2: Possible VV. Stand by. The vehicle's moving now. I had a vehicle sideways in the intersection in front of Utica National. It's going to be a black pickup truck. I'll be stopping them here in a moment. Looks like Mary Boy Zebra 8081 and BZ 8081. We're turning on the 5 now.
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26, priority 1, Utica Rehab on the third floor for possible sepsis. Patient has a recent UTI, hypertensive, tachycardic, and shaking for the staff. They're out 18-20.

Squite Clayville Edwards, sick person, 2969 Oneida Street. Squite Clayville Edwards, sick person, 2969 Oneida Street. Cross of Orchard Street and Butler Road. For 89-year-old male, incoherent, abnormal breathing. 460 David 1, 1822.

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0: Hi, how are you? EMS2 on the scene with Alvin. Hi, how are you? EMS2 on the scene, 1824.
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1: Fifty-eight. 750,
0: you reach your street at Lowe's. We're studying UFD for a fire alarm in a system. 1825.
1: Yeah, okay.

0: nothing out of your agency. Clavo did acknowledge with EMT. I'll have him remain in quarters.
1: Just one other thing. Edwards is on scene.
2: Receive fire drill at Clayville from Sequoia Car 3, remaining quarters this time.

Final 3 on Sarah, C 230.

Fire Control 2-1, slow rescue, Greater Lenox Ambulance for a possible stroke. 105 Elm Street, cross street to Fireman's Road in City Lane. For a 71-year-old female with stroke-like symptoms, Fire Control 2-1, slow rescue, Greater Lenox Ambulance for a possible stroke at 105 Elm Street. It's going to be a 71-year-old female, correction, 71-year-old male with stroke-like symptoms. Trolley response, 1833.

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Pacific Person, Lower Trailer Park, 7656 Old Floyd Road. Floyd, AMK Pacific Person, Lower Trailer Park, 7656 Old Floyd Road, lot number 8. PD is on scene, requesting EMS for an evaluation in a 2209 transport. 26A item 9, 1841.

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1: Domestic between a male and our caller at this time. 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
1: 410.
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1: EMS 3.
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You can go back in service. 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

0: Can you get in contact with a representative from Canal Corp to have someone come down here and unlock this gate?
1: That's affirmative. I'll make the call now. 1853.
0: Copy. Thank you.
1: 1853.

0: I mean, right at their Bridgeport Station 1, have a caller that was driving a gray Nissan Rogue, had a 4-year-old male, his feeding tube came out, so the code has a trailer response. They're going to be right on the station floor.
1: Response at 1900.

0: suspicious vehicle driving up and down the roadway trespassing on his property. Chevy Malibu, possibly 2014-2016. No front license plate. Correction, unable to read the Connecticut plate.
1: Hey, like 40. Did you need an event for that plate?
2: Hey, firm. It's going to be initial observations, going to be a seatbelt. I'm going to have two different people. The driver is going to be that name and date of birth, and that CID is going to be the passenger.
1: Receive.
3: Seneca Turnpike, Prospect Street. 417.
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3: 1903.

0: an ongoing issue within the last few days. A male pulled into his driveway, was seen on the caller's lawn and asked to leave.
1: Lawrenceville New High School.
2: 1905.
3: Copy, 1904. Fire control, Kiowa, ambulance 2, arriving at Rome.
4: Let's do it, Rome, 1905.

0: 412.
1: It's clear in the night that we can handle that, NBA. The panel's not on the clear.
0: Copy, 131.

0: Collier County, being at 6000 Spencer Road, 6000 Spencer Road. The town of Lyon, roads that cross this are Industrial Road and Flex Road intersection. Maybe for a 74-year-old female, difficulty breathing, low O2 level.
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3: 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I've had seizures.
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1: They were coming across the map.
0: Copy that. Go ahead, 2792.
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3: Tunnel Hayden, Wolfville Ambulance, difficulty breathing, 6000, Spencer Road, Tunnel Hayden. Yeah, 74-year-old female, difficulty breathing, from Lewis County, 1910.
4: Center video showing that he was highly intoxicated and he had a bonfire. She'd like his welfare check.
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0: customer at Movec, EMS, Walmart. 42 female, possible stroke. 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
1: We're gonna... We've on the high rise. Parcel 2 truck lift assist, 2 Penny Plaza High Rise. 2 truck lift assist, 2 Penny Plaza High Rise. We're at 511. 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
2: Your status?
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637-meter drive in Marcy. Caller's an Ethan. Thinks that his mother and his mother's boyfriend are arguing. Caller's not on scene. Mother's a Kimberly Marchweight. Male half is a Jeremy.

0: Room Rescue 1 MCAR, unknown problem. South J Street, Air Boulevard West. Room Rescue 1 MCAR, unknown problem. South J, Air Boulevard West. Be on the side of the building by the pawn shop for an unknown age male, possibly passed out. He is also on Route 32 to David 1, 1950.
1: Set to receive.

going to be in the middle of the store. 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
1: Yeah, it's affirmed. 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
0: Copy, thank you. This is going to be the driver of that truck.

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0: 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Did you put that second person in the event or no?
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0: 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I'll just edit that event for that.
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0: 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Looks like a diabetic emergency. Could we have another rig dispatched to Walmart?
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Callers are Janine Badley. Stated that they're 30 minutes to an hour, knocked on their door, asked if she wanted a car wash. They're going door to door. The 6-year-old was a male, had an infant. She would like to interview at the address.

0: 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It was 14 minutes ago. I can call her back.
1: 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I appreciate it.

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1: 413. 413, you're back in 1933. EMS 3 also in.
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1: Receive 1933.

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Council MKMV Personal Injury, 13 Powell Road. For a one vehicle off the road in the field, reported one patient with rib injuries, one with a facial injury, and 1934.

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0: 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Stand by.
1: Receive. 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
0: 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I appreciate it.

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0: Not theirs. Doesn't seem like it's somebody's in the park. I'm going to check the neighboring areas. Oh, nice.

0: 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Currently one from MCAR.
1: On area, I didn't see him. 118, if you're available, can you conduct an area check while I speak to the caller? Truck supply.

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1: Jupiter Fadul, be at 120 Elmwood Place, 120 Elmwood Place, in regards to an ongoing issue with their siblings being harassed at Watson Williams Park.

final ambulance for an unconscious family call. 106 North Lake Street, Apartment 1, Cross Street to East Railroad, in Elm. For a 16-year-old female, is conscious at this time, did pass out. Fire Control 209 Rescue, final ambulance for an unconscious fainting call. 106 North Lake Street, Apartment 1. For a 16-year-old female who was breathing, passed out. So, Charlie response, 1952.

Regarding that previous NVA, can you just notify the DPW in front of 1509 Eagle Street, there's going to be some debris from a bumper. They can just come and pick it up when they have an opportunity to do so.

0: Edwards pregnancy call, 3530 Oneida Street. Boulevard Edwards pregnancy call, 3530 Oneida Street. Crossroad Red Hill Road and Bleachery Place. For a 26-year-old female, abdominal pain, doctor requesting transport to the hospital, 24 C. Charles 4, 1957.
1: 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I have a client ID when ready.

0: B40 Felix.
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0: No, I'm going to be out with a ranger. A patron complained to us that there was some kid in the playground wrecking havoc. I'm going to be at the playground drumming.

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0: Fourth spot, can you head over to Lebanon Reservoir? Lebanon Reservoir, see Louise Hartstone. She has the camera footage from the larceny of the golf course, or the golf cart.
1: Received, show me now.
0: 2000.